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0: Steve, the 911 via TTY machine, the characters read, I'm okay, but there's other characters typed within. 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See you guys.
1: We'll check it out.
0: 2050.
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Karen Squad 272. You're needed to respond 1020 West 43rd Street. Again, 1020 West 43rd Street in regards to a medical alarm for a fall. Time of dispatch 2109.

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0: 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Fire's been extinguished. 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
1: 417.
0: I'll be 33 if you could put me on that one for Windsor Township.
1: 2121.
2: Four tens.
1: 33. 2122.

0: 417, that's 4.
1: 417.
0: Do we have any history with that number?
1: Negative.

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1: 394.
0: Been pulled in at 48 North Chestnut Street, Ohio. King Ocean John 4767. King Ocean John 4767.
1: 2134.

0: 94, correction on that 7. It's going to be George Queen John, 4767. George Queen John, 4767.
1: Copy. I updated the call.

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1: 394.
0: I'll be 33 verbal.
1: 2143.

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County Dispatch to Jefferson Rescue, respond. 1204 Lenox New Lime Road. One male fell off his bicycle. He's in the ditch just north of that address. County Dispatch 2210.

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0: Okay, can you pull the sustains?
1: That is affirmed.

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0: Oh, well, for you whenever you're ready.
1: I'm ready.
0: Sam John 660-461. Sam John 660-461.
1: Dale Russell Dury the second, age 43. A valid ID card 15 is posted.
0: What was that last part?
1: 15 on file.
0: Copy, you can go ahead with it.
1: Times 4, 2 through us. One's a bench. Menacing second is another bench, also for menacing break for city.
0: Go ahead.
1: Misdemeanor for ag possession code 69 and a felony ag possession code
0: 69. Copy. Can we confirm with that?
1: Of course, 2221.
0: Four times so far.
1: 410.
0: Yeah, that's a deal.
1: 2221.
0: Seven, the exact seven.
1: 17, I copy. 22,
2: 21. 524, SL4, 52. 524. North Carolina, Vanity 7. It's going to be at Route 20 in Harmon, standby 7.
1: Standing by.
2: Adam North George Edward Lincoln 7. Adam North George Edward Lincoln 7.
1: 2222.

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SO4424. Gate 75 is advising, and just to advise and release, we do have a third SO1 on complaint for 69 paraphernalia.

0: 410 is so far.
1: 410.
0: He has a one on file from 2020, failure to appear for menacing.
1: Off those screens, I know there was two bench, both were for menacing, I believe.

204-526, correction, 524.

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1: Go ahead.
0: You're North Carolina 7, returning on a 2016 Mazda 6 to Susan Barber. 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
1: Go ahead.
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0: It's a 4410. In regards to 424's 60A, times 3, South Port, FTA, Medicine, and FTA, correction, we're not complaint. 69 Carolina.
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1: 24, I'm okay.
0: And just confirm R3 will be advised and released.

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1: Those were added. He's advised on a 15, 333.
0: 2238.

0: Sunday night for him. Be serious, Reeves. 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
1: 24.
0: Have a disturbance at the Red Roof Inn, 1860 Austin Brook Road. Be room number 110. Mark Clevenger reportedly smashed our PC's laptop by hitting himself in the face. Caller's currently locked in the bathroom.
1: 24 copies in route.
0: 2248.
2: 47-4.
0: 417.
2: Can you put my PC through to 19? I'm going to head up to 24.
0: Of course, 2248.

0: Enzo 4424.
1: 24.
0: Male's left the room. Doesn't have a vehicle, so he'll probably be on foot. Negative 69, actually unknown 69, unknown 24. Male does have a 15 through our agency bench warrant for non-support.
1: 24.
0: 2251.
2: 17 Calvary, does he have a clothing description?
0: It's unknown.

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1: 24.
0: Our PC is a Rand Reagan. She's showing 415 to our department.
1: 24.
2: What?
0: Four 17, you were mumbled. Repeat.
2: Where 15s?
0: The bench for non-support, three KPSs, act possession, probation violation, and a failure to appear.
2: Okay, I'll be able to make it on 5.
0: 2256.

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0: Fire's out. He's burning a snake out of a tree here. We didn't locate that. But his fire's out. Can you clear us off the call?
1: Fire's out. 2259.

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1: Stand by.

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0: Were you able to locate him?
1: My partner right now is on the phone with Border Patrol. 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
0: 21.
1: 2331.

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0: 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It's at the car wash. It's a 78 inside motion, negative 27.
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0: Victor George, 086909. Victor George 8. 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
0: It's going to be at the Jefferson Board of Education, 121 West Mulberry Street. It's a 78 custodian door, negative 27.
1: Copy. I'll be in route.
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1: First one's going to be King Queen Young 4270. King Queen Young 4270. Next one's going to be King Ocean Union 1901. King Ocean Union 1908.
0: That last plate, I have King Ocean Union 1901, is that correct?
1: Going to be 08.
0: Thank you. Midnight 13.

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0: advising that the fleet with the King Ocean Union 1908 does come back to an owner with an expired code 40 permit.
1: Yeah.
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0: The first tag, the King Queen Young 4370, comes back to a 2004 station wagon, cream-colored, Morgana Tucker, Main Street, Geneva, showing valid and clear. 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
0: The second comes back to a 2003 Toyota, four-door, white in color, Sean Heron, valid and clear, and expired code 40 permit.
1: Copy. Can you also look and attempt to locate a Lewis Murphy that lives on Lake Rose?
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0: 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Is it going to be the one or the eight?
1: I'm going to assume 1998.
0: Okay, thank you. Midnight

0: We've attached Louis John Murphy III out of Lake Road. He's showing valid and clear.
1: I copy. You just attach him, please.
0: Will do. Midnight 20.

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1: 394.
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Air 272, you're in respond 925 East 26th Street. Again, 925 East 26th Street, room 336 on the long-term acute care side for a fall with a head strike. Time to dispatch, midnight 46.

having this Astro Township Fire. 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
0: Able to swing down to the station here, see a female. She's going to be in a white Chrysler Town and Country in the parking lot. Wants to file a report about something, not sure. She came up to the jail window.
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0: be Victoria 2X. She's valid and clear attached. Right now, I just put it in for a public service until we figure out what's going on. 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

0: 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King Victor Tom 698. 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
0: Comes back to a 2003 Chevy truck, black in color. Damien K. Childress, West 58th Street, Ashtabula, is a registered owner. The plate's valid. He's clear. Brake.
1: Good.
0: He's a protected party and a protection order.

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0: Good.
1: Our radio cut out. Did you copy?
2: That he's a protective party?
1: Yeah. Yes, that's correct. And then he has a suspended driver's license. He does have a valid ID card, temporary ID card, and he is showing clear.
2: I copy that.
1: Okay, 142.

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1: 160.
0: I'll be 3743. Have a good night.
1: You as well, 142.
2: 394, SO4.
1: Four.
2: 2639 is three.

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1: Good.
2: He does show history of OVI and drug, but no specific drug offenses.
1: I copy. We'll be on you.
2: 140.

0: Lieutenant, Air Squad 272 and Engine 1, you are needed to respond 1521 East 51st Street. Again, 1521 East 51st Street in regards to a 72-year-old male who fell. Be advised, the BP is reported to be unconscious. Time of dispatch, 1:45.
1: Yeah, very well, could be helpful.

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1: 395.
0: No, it's added 33.
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0: SL 4417, single man.
1: Four ten,
0: shots fired. 3012 Renko Road, 3212 Renko Road in Saybrook. Caller reported a late model Dodge or Plymouth they saw heading eastbound. They believe they heard what sounded like shots coming from a pistol in the area.
1: Copy, 4590.
0: Copy. They just noticed the vehicle in the area with the shots fired. Not sure if that vehicle has any relation to it. But
1: copy.

0: MSP was notified they're going to send a car. We only have one call unless nothing further. They did say that this vehicle that they observed, the Dodge, made a 3-point turnaround in somebody's driveway at 4400 Renko.
1: Copy.
0: 0200.

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0: We're going to Geneva instead of HCM. See if you can update it for me, please.
1: Copy, we'll update to UH Geneva.

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0: Do you want me to clear you from that call, Vince Haybrook?

0: SO4410. We have habitual 78 at the VFW picnic grounds in Saybrook. Will you advise?
1: Records.
0: 243.

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1: 357.
0: I'll be 37 and 359 will be on call.
1: 300.

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0: 3743, 121 is on call.
1: 303.

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Canada 272, you're needed to respond. 2693 Burlingham Drive. Again, 2693 Burlingham Drive for an 81-year-old male that has fallen with a head injury. He is outside on the back deck. Time of dispatch, 808.

Jefferson Rescue, EMS assignment, Jefferson Family Health Center, 234 North Chestnut Street, 234 North Chestnut Street, front entrance. It's going to be for a 66-year-old male, possible CPA. Time notification, 809.

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0: 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That's a 449. We're going to have a deputy's going to just be transporting him.

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Response is needed, 5740 Devil Road, Ashville County Nursing Home, to room B, as in boy, 13, B13, 31-year-old female that's fallen. Time notification is 841.

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0: 609 will be en route. 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Get the East Door.
1: 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B as in boy, 13.
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1: Copy. Mirror off.
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0: We'll be out on that squad call. So squad.
1: Please do it.
0: Three ninety one. Do you know if the squad's in route yet?
1: That's affirmative. Coming from Ashtabula. ARMC when they clear. Jefferson 391, copy.
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0: We're clear in DeVito. Where would you like us to head?

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1: 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Is that out of Ohio?
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0: 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Two are dropped. To the wrong address.
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1: Good.
0: We have a caller on 19. It sounds like she's on Topper Avenue at this time. Do you want us to transfer you?
1: Yeah, that's fine.
0: 947.

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0: So check their well-being, 563 Swinger Avenue, 563 Swinger Avenue. Caller's requesting it on the husband. We're still on 19, take you further.
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0: 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I've been around Topper Avenue for follow-up.
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0: 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For confused mail, State Patrol is going to be out with them there.
1: Seven twenty. All right, we'll be here.
0: 7:20.

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0: You're going to be right there. It's going to be to the Dollar General, 5626 US Route 6, 5626 US Route 6 for a Pepsi truck that just ran into the building.
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1: 391.
0: Just received a signal 91 coming from inside press right. It was an open line, nothing heard. Attempting callback now.
1: Copy.
0: 1137. Reservoir Jefferson 391, negative answer on callback.
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0: 1142.
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0: 437, Signal 9 Monroe. Your reference to a juvenile complaint at 5253 Weaver Road, 5253 Weaver Road. Caller stating that children were supposed to be returned and they are not.
1: Copy. PC still on 19.
0: Confirm.
1: Keep reporting through to me.
0: 740.
1: Service.
0: 748.

0: 391 and so forth.
1: 391.
0: That was accidental. One of the workers just spoke with a male named Chuck who has that phone number. We'll be 33.
1: 1149. That's a 4437.

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1: 480.
0: 33 en route to the follow-up on flight, sir.
1: Hello, 34.

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1: 4-8.
0: Hello, flight, sir.
1: Hello, 59.

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It's going to be 20 in Vineland for a two-vehicle accident. Negative injury, but airbag deployment. Your time is such 1203.

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1: 1209.
2: Four six,
1: I copy. You're gonna be around 1209.

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1: Good.
0: Do you start heading towards and assist our other units that are being towards 9 years Route 6, Cherry Valley is going to be for a missing 3-year-old female, caller's concerned, possibly in the pond.
1: Okay.
0: 12-10.
2: 457-SO4.
0: 457.
2: Signal 5, west door is open.
0: SO4, 432, 6, and 21, child's been located.
1: 21.
0: 32. 46. All units advised, 12-10.
1: Does the unit still need to respond?
0: Negative. She wasn't requesting anyone. She was requesting cancellation since the child was found.

0: Delta 4, 437.
1: 437.
0: Just advise, we have another complaint. See protesters blocking roadway and traffic being able to turn because they're in the way.
1: I copy. 750.
0: 1211.

0: SO4421, signal 9. It's going to be a welfare check at 2710 Ketchum Road. A welfare check on her mother, advising she hasn't been able to get a hold of her.
1: Okay.
0: That she has 7258 in the past.
1: Okay.
0: 12:14.

0: That's a 4411.
1: 11, go ahead.
0: We have Erica Belknap on 19-3.
1: Okay, advisor, I'll be over shortly to follow up with her.
0: Copy, 1220.

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1: 435 Mill Road.

0: 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Break for 27.
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0: David Young William 4304. Break.
1: Go ahead.

0: that first comes back to our female half, Carol Gallo. Second comes back to Clinton J. Fulleraz.
1: Okay, I'm not getting an answer here. Can we attempt 19 for him?
0: Not for him. He just come back to that 43. We'll attempt if we have a 19 listing. I'm searching now.

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1: 437.
0: The area, roadway's clear. Proceeds around the curtilage.
1: Oh, 49.

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1: 437, go ahead.
0: Yeah, 2234 East 43rd Street. That's 2234 East 43rd.
1: 1234.
0: 421 and so forth.

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1: 437.
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0: 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Time location, 1249.
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0: We were 37, that female walked out to the squad. We'll be 33.
1: 1254.

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Again, 325 West 14th Street at the Tower. I'm going to call

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1: 421, what happened to your traffic?
0: You break for a van. One George Edward King, 14 Victor 63 Edward 337-128.
1: It turns back to an Amy cell phone. It's 2003 GMC, red in color. It is showing expired since 2024.

0: That's a 4432.
1: 32.
0: OSP is requesting assistance. They were they had multiple calls reference a reckless. Apparently it was a vehicle that was on Mel's coming up to Stanhope, just went north on Stanhope. They advised it almost hit a couple vehicles driving recklessly.
1: Copy. 322 and 11.
0: That's a 4432. It's going to be 2006 Hyundai tan in color.
1: Copy.

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1: 3298.
0: I'll be out at the Conneaut rest area for rest area check.
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0: Warren 829.
1: 237,
0: 37, I'm Brown and 193, brakes

0: Vehicles parked in the roadway, signs are posted that no vehicles are allowed to be there. Construction vehicles, caller would like them removed.
1: Okay. 1063, Warren, signal 3.
0: 1063.
1: Eastbound 240, it's an Ontario plate. It's David Henry Nora Young. David Henry Nora Young, 704, Ontario.

0: I mean, it's private property, you advise us, so.
1: 1991, okay.
0: $193 in
2: Dodgeville. Just advise, I'm copying OS traffic directly. They're advising that vehicle is pulling into Holiday. That's a very likely. That is 43.
0: Okay, are they behind it?
2: Negative. OSP is not in the area. It sounds like they are out of the area. They were still headed that way. Did you want to be protected at 43, or do you want me to clear you?
0: I'll be 33 out 15 minutes from there.
2: 1323.

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1: 547.
0: It's going to be for a suspicious female in the area of East Center Street in Eastview Drive. Caller's advising that there's a female staggering around and she's now sitting in the field across from Eastview Drive.
1: Copy. I'm 19 here in regards to that.
0: 13 for you.

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1: 32.
0: Just be advised, post is in pressing an assist. Area was Sierra 183 and Sierra 157, headed northbound. It's going to be a Chevy SUV right in the south.
1: Out.
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3: It's fast, mile marker 7, coming up to Sand Hill. Speeds 90, slowing down. There's one vehicle in front of us.
0: 1991,
3: it's 90. One way down, you'll see not passing this vehicle. We're at the intersection of Sand Hope.
1: Intersection of Sand Hope.
3: Southbound Sand Hope.
1: 1991, speeds in traffic.
3: No traffic, speed 70, increasing.
1: 1991,
3: speed increasing, no traffic. 85, 90, no traffic.
1: 1276, 1469, are you copying direct?
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0: 810 Warren, did you copy the police?
1: 9 right.
0: Going down to 50 for the curve. Turn to 71, turning 71, San Hope.
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0: attended a Jefferson Rescue and Jefferson Fire EMS assignment and a fire call for 1304 Mill Creek Road for a one vehicle accident, airbag deployment, female has burns. 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
1: 1450. SF4, 437.
2: Go ahead.
1: Robert Locke, 46-year-old male out of Ashton. He's showing DL valid. He's clear.

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1: 1460. Four. 411, go ahead. 5.
2: I have one male 21. I already talked to signal 5. They're going to come over there now.
1: 1417.
2: So 1160, you still need to meet with me.

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0: Be a standby request for 383 East Main Street. Be unit number 204. The request is going to stand by retrieve items. They've got an ETA of approximately 20 minutes in a white Chevy Traverse.
1: I copy.
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0: Victor 727445 would be my driver.
1: Copy, I'll get attached for you, 1426.
0: Yeah, at Eastern County Court.
1: 1426.
2: 437 so far.
1: 437.
2: I notice Mr. Locks on his way.
1: Copy, 1427.

0: So 4437.
1: Okay.
0: Just be advised, we just got another 91 from Walmart. It's from a 911 phone that we cannot call back. It was in a parking lot and nothing was heard. Can you advise?
1: Oh, that was Mr. Locke.
0: Copy, 1430.

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0: Robert Lincoln, 356-346. Robert Lincoln, 356-346. That's going to be the correct Stevens.
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0: I'm going to be headed to 366 East Main to do a trespass warning.

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Airbag deployment. 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
3: 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I'll be en route. 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

Echo 4, 437. In reference to your 34 complaint earlier in Monroe Township, caller was back on the line requesting a check for well-being on her three children. Caller hasn't had contact with them since last night. Fifty-twelve.

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2: Four 37,
1: that was all broken.
0: We have a code 20 pending. 2110 South Ridge Road East. There's a male and female fighting across the street. The male almost ran her over with a vehicle, and he's pushing her.
1: I copy.
0: 1333.
1: 433 SO4. You can send me that from 84 in Tamborn.
3: 1534.
1: Probably in route.
3: 1534.

suspects, Eric Fire, need to respond, 2349 Center Road, 2349 Center Road North, Saber Township, for a patient unable to walk, unknown room number. You're telling notification, 1535.

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2: We'll be out at Giddings Park. Suspicious activity. Talking to a few subjects.
1: 1537.

0: That's 4433. RPC stated that the male left in a brown, older, like, four-door vehicle going west on State Road.
1: Okay.
0: 1338.

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1: 719 en route, 1538. SO4, 437, side check.
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1: 1538.

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1: 32.
0: 3478, 5799 Owen Hill Road, patio entry, back door entry, the 78 spoke with a 27, given invalid passcode. Did advise that there's 3 dogs and 3 cats inside the residence.
1: Let's see if she has his info. He doesn't want to give any info. See if you can run that call.
0: Good.

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0: November 4, 396. Information.
1: Go ahead.
0: All on you gave comes back on a Cheyenne Bauman, 23-year-old female, showing out of Ashtabula. She's showing not valid DL, valid permit ID. She's clear 15.
1: Continue on to the next conversation.

0: 391.
1: That's 04. Okay, come back.
0: Affirm, I gave a recon.
1: Copy for the Cadillac. Can you read it back again?
0: This is negative. I was not giving a 7, just calling.
1: Copy. Victor 432-668. Victor 432-668.
0: I copy. 15-4.

0: 37 and so forth.
1: Yes.
0: No, it's added. Children are okay on 33.
1: Yeah, okay, 1644. That's a 4391. I have your return on 7.
2: Copy, go ahead with it.
1: Comes back on an 05 alarm caller, 4-door, to a Matthew Murphy showing out of Geneva. Break.
2: Good.
1: Male is showing valid with a motorcycle endorsement, 32 years old. He does have an alert for explosive disorder and is known to be violent with law enforcement.
2: Copy. Thank you. If you could just attach.
1: Affirm 5045.

391-90. Just so you know, this mail's coming over to file complaints. PD. So you're going to give his information. I don't know. Correction. She said there was a verbal argument, nothing physical. So he didn't like that we were getting at 7, trying to get his information.

0: 491 out so far.
1: Good.
0: Well, that's some notes on us for now. That subject that we did talk to was Mr. Murphy, who refused to identify himself.
1: I copy 1548.

0: 33.
1: Just advising, we're going on your current 9. You're going to have one pending for fraud and safer.
0: Okay, break for a while.
1: Good.
0: Robert Paul, 66. It's Robert Paul, 663-526.
1: Copy, 1549.

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1: Good.
0: All line comes back on a Sean Mognell, 50-year-old male, showing out of Ashtabula. He's showing valid driver's license. He's clear, 15.
1: Okay.
0: 15, 15. SO4
2: 432. 32.
0: You can go ahead and cancel for the 78.
2: 33.
0: 15, 15.

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1: I copy 1554.

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1: Good.
0: We update that to 2117 South Ridge. I'll be 35 also.
1: Copy, 1356.

0: Alpha 4 Forlorn. Are you aware of her multiple 15s?
1: I think she has a multitude of them. I haven't went through them yet, though.
0: That's okay. She has one through Orin OSP for driving under suspension. And she has one through North Kingsville Bench for unknown.

0: intention of extracting bench 3 CSO failed to appear for possession, bench 3 CSO failed to appear for theft, and a bench failed to appear non-support, and a bench failed to appear for non-support, and an indictment for trafficking cocaine.
1: Sorry.
0: 1557.

0: Kansas 272.
1: Penn Robot 402 for a medical alarm. Borough female with assist. Time dispatch 1558.
0: Canada 272, perfect example.
2: Copy.

0: AMA, Windsor's clearing the scene. Hey, what's the call? Thank you.
1: Yeah.

0: 437 to 433. 33. I'm in the area. Where was that female supposed to be going?
1: She was last seen on Sabre, heading up foot. I don't know where she's at now.

Can to 272, you're needed to respond 1917 Lambrose Lane at the Harbor Ridge office. Again, 1917 Lambrose Lane at the Harbor Ridge office for a 32-year-old female with severe head pain, dizziness, and bleeding from the ear. Time of dispatch, 16:10.

0: 33. You can go with the fraud.
1: Sovereign. Next 9 is going to be 3603 South Ridge West. 3603 South Ridge West, Saber Township. PC reports Amazon account was hacked and an order was placed on June 3rd by an unknown male. She did state that she changed the account information and received the item. Residence item was valued at $200.
0: Okay.
1: Taking 50.

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1: 1635?

CCN to 272, you're needed to respond or stage in the area of 4712 Topper Avenue. Again, stage in the area of 4712 Topper Avenue for a 37-year-old male, psych eval, CCAD for further. 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
1: 23.
0: Can we for an open door, 226 Homestead Avenue, 226 Homestead Avenue. Caller advised that the male that lives at this 43 was transported to a hospital. And the caller came over to check on the female that lives here, and the front door was open. Caller knocked, no one answered.
1: Copy, test on park.
0: SO4 123, you can disregard.

0: 123 is a forward traffic.
1: That's a firm. You can disregard.
0: Copy. Disregard. Thank you.
1: You're welcome. Thank you for that.

0: I'm on Lake Road. I can take that.
1: I got it. Thank you. It's going to be 2226 Homewood Avenue. 2226 Homewood Avenue. For an open door. Caller advised that the male that lives here was transported to the hospital. Went to go check on the female. Front door was wide open. Caller knocked. Negative answer.
0: All right.
1: 1652.

0: SS4, 123.
1: 123.
0: A Bolo in the area, public square in East Main Street, for a reckless driver. Caller was driving through the square when another vehicle almost hit her. Driver stopped his vehicle sideways, and then a male was yelling at the caller to get out of the vehicle, then launched westbound on 6. Caller's no longer in the area. They advised that the gray car had no under 7 on it.
1: Notify post.
0: No, sir. 1655.

0: SO4 123.
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0: Hey, made contact with the room that the male was there. Currently checking with the fourth floor nurse to see if the female's out there.
1: 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You can disregard.
0: Copy, okay.

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0: 1703.

0: That's a 4437, Signal 9, Monroe. Tipping for a standby, 5253 Weaver Road, 5253 Weaver Road, PC requesting an escort to get her 6-year-old daughter, Lily, who's left at this residence. She advised that she's about 15 minutes off from the area. She's going to be in a white Volkswagen with a PA7. Just advised, she advised that she will meet you at the Dollar General store that's at Route 84 and State Road.
1: I copy.
0: 726.

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0: 33, you can put me on the next.
1: Hi, copy. Next is going to be in the area of 1065 East Main Street, 1065 East Main Street in Geneva Township. PC called stating that there is a dangerous person in this area, that he is a serial killer and is highly dangerous, referring to her ex-husband. PC is going to be a Jessica Fry. She stated that she was staying at the Geneva Motel and then disconnected with us. She was pinging as of walking around.
0: Okay, she's 76 over, check the area.
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0: County dispatched to Dorset Fire Department response for tree down, blocking roadway on Old Kyle, north of Kyle Road. County dispatched Dorset Fire response for tree down, blocking roadway on Old Kyle, north of Kyle Road. County dispatched 1729.
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0: 11, nothing came across.
1: You can transfer Mr. Lester Jenkins.
0: That's affirmed. Mr. Jenkins is on 19.

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1: 437 SO4, do you have traffic?
2: That's a firm. We transferred a Jennifer to your 19.
1: Can you transfer it one more time?
2: That's a firm. We'll get her back on the way.

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1: Copy, 1734. That's 4th Randy 1.
2: Go ahead.
1: Comes back on a 2015 Ford, blue in color, four-door, to a Mariah Bahati, showing expired of 09-09 of 2024.
0: Just to confirm, is it King Mary Henry 2980, King Mary Henry 2980?

Jasmine, come on, comes back on a 2013 Chevy four-door, tope colored, to a Jenna Stevens. She does have 15s.

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2: So far.
1: Good.
2: 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I spoke to that female.
1: Copy, 7236.
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1: Go ahead.
0: Just so you're aware, the 15 hit is not for the registered owner, but it's for a female that was using her social, so you just might want to double check how many you have there.
1: Yeah.
0: Jenna Stevens is clear 15.
1: Thank you.

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1: There is an alert in here for abuse.
0: Copy.
1: 74.

0: 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Who do we have on waiver?
1: 1742.

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0: 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All units are back in.
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3: 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There was no issue on 33.

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0: Behind Tabor's Garage on Center Street, Pennsylvania 70, Young Charles 1330. 0 Young Charles 1330. 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
1: And
0: myself and 32 will be 23.
1: 754. That's a 4123 information.
2: Roger, go ahead.
1: At 7 comes back on an 11 Ford truck to a Lawrence Gutman out of Portersville, PA. Break.
2: What?
1: All in comes back to Lawrence Gutman, born 97 out of Portersville, PA. He is showing valid.
2: Copy, going in attach.
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0: 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And 3325.
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1: Thirty-two twenty-eight Northridge Road East
0: at the Jersey Mike's, stating a customer is being rude and refusing to leave. And no longer need units, I guess, and now left.

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1: Good.
0: I'll be out.
1: 1828. 425
0: SO4. Good. Myself and 410 are signal 5.
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1: 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If you could remove the second name on Rand, that was all the information they had on him. 133.
0: 1836.
2: I'm 433 SO4.
0: Signal
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0: Sarah on 19, a reference to stolen packages.
1: Can you transfer?
0: 1840.

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0: Just so you guys are aware, we did take a 91 from the healthcare center. We made contact, and they advised that they were going to have nurses start checking rooms to make sure everything was okay.
1: Copy. I'm right across the street. I'll head over there to make sure everything's okay.
0: Copy. Thank you. Nice. 21.

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1: Good.
0: I'll be 33 with the verbal.
1: Nice, 21. Good.
2: Is the VC a patient or the center itself?
1: It appears it came from the Jefferson Healthcare Center phone.
2: Okay.
1: Nice, 22.

0: so forth?
1: Sure.
0: No, that'll all be clear.
1: Nice, 25.

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1: 1937.

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1: 570.
0: I'll be around direct.
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0: 524-844. And I had to shut down my MPD. Where's my 28 going?
1: They were headed to a fire alarm. They were canceled. They were not advised yet. Call just came in for it.
0: Copy.
1: 942. Alarm company was an accidental.
2: Copy. I'm going to check it out. I can smell something burning in the area.
1: Understood. 1942.

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1: Go ahead.
0: Advisor was canceled.
1: Affirm, accidental pull.
0: Yeah, we're in the truck, remember?
1: Copy 272, in truck under control, 1943.

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0: Everything checks okay. Both units will be in service return.
1: I copy. Checks okay in service returning 1946.

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1: 4, 17.
0: 33 and 1.
1: 9, 47.
2: Four ten.
1: 33
2: south.
1: I copy, break,
2: Brennan.
1: Good. Give me a phone message for 4250-0307. 4250-0307, lot 79. Probably about that she's having issues with her child's father. That was up at the house. And called her derogatory. About it. I copy, 1947.

0: Just to advise, myself and 95 are going to be out with a suspicious person on 46. And it's going to be Dustin Powell.
1: I copy 961.
2: Five seventy. All of our Kingsway units are back in.
1: Copy. In quarters, 1952.

0: 394.
1: Good.
0: Do you guys have anyone available to serve them with this protection order now, or did you guys want us to get a good current address for the mail?
1: That's before 410. Can you advise?
2: Stand by. Who's it for?
0: We're going to be Dustin Powell.
3: Yeah.
2: Okay. 17 and 25, do you have a TPO for him?
3: I do not, from D1. I believe it was in the south box. So.
2: Negative. Copy. Stand by. I'll check downstairs.